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7: 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I'm going to give you clues to Where Are We. 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Do you want to see Tracy Lawrence, Cedar Point Halloween Weekend, or would you like to go to the PBR? It's completely up to you, but you have to figure out Where Are We.

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1: 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Looking at the same old, yeah, we got
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3: 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The corn futures market back down again yesterday, and beans extremely weak. Carl Setzer is here from Consus Ag Consulting. When might these markets catch and at least steady up a little bit or even go higher?
4: I think we might stand a little bit chance of at least seeing some positive trade here on Friday and going into next weekend. Trade pretty much past the quarterly stocks report that we got out here midweek. Now looking at the WASDE report that'll come out 1 week from today, we're going to start to see a little bit more positioning in that. Trade really paying close attention to yield estimates, but we can't forget the demand side. U.S. production this year already forecast to fall below our demand on both corn and soybeans. Harvest delays also a little bit of a concern.
3: Carl Setzer there, and I'm Andy Eubank. Hoosier Ag Today, Indiana's Farm Network.
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0: is Mitchell Tenpenny. Looking at the same old, yeah, we got
1: history. I'll get you off of my mind, just not today. We're playing his brand new song, Ain't My Problem. That ain't my problem no more.
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2: The remains of a Pacific hurricane continue to try and work toward the Hoosier State. I'm Chief Meteorologist Ryan Martin with Hoosier Ag Today's Indiana Farm Forecast. Clouds are going to continue to hold in northern Indiana today, but central and south, I just don't see a whole lot of cloud cover, at least until mid to late afternoon. With the clouds up north, I think we have to leave the door open to maybe a lingering shower or a pop-up shower or two, particularly northwest Indiana, but I just don't look for good coverage across the state until the main body of this front works through, and that's going to mostly be an afternoon, rather evening, overnight, through the day, Friday kind of setup. I still think we have to pencil in 0.5 to 1.5 inch rainfall totals across a large part of the Hoosier State, 100% coverage, and then we start to clear out Friday night. We are fully dry for the weekend, good sunshine, evaporation ramps up pretty quick underneath high pressure, and then most of next week stays dry and pleasant. I'm meteorologist Ryan Martin.
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2: 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I'm Greg Allen. For Indiana farmers, the next several days could be critical for harvest. C.J. Miller has more.
3: Drier weather is unfolding for the weekend. That's according to Hoosier Ag Today Chief Meteorologist Ryan Martin and your Beacon Credit Union Harvest Weather Forecast.
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3: A valuable stretch of dry weather is opening the door for combines to roll before another round of rain and a potentially sharp blast of cold air puts the brakes on field work later this month.
5: This dry window is going to be quite welcome. As we move through the weekend, we are pleasant with a cool shot of air coming in to start next week, but good evaporation going all the way through this weekend and next week.
3: And that dry window opens immediate opportunities for farmers across central and southern Indiana, but northern Indiana areas that picked up heavier rain may take just a little bit longer to dry out. But clear skies are set to hold, at least for now.
5: The next chance at precipitation probably holds off until we get closer to the 13th. We're talking a quarter of an inch or less, only about 50% coverage, but it's moisture. The second round of moisture comes a few days later. Stronger front for the 15th through the 16th and early 17th. So anywhere from a quarter to three quarters of an inch of rain coming.
3: While rain mid-month could pause field work briefly, Martin says the bigger variable to watch heading into mid to late October is the temperature drop trailing behind those fronts.
5: A couple of rounds of cold air trying to dive in over the next 10 days to 2 weeks. And then we have another big push of cold air. This is where we probably see some frost and freeze potential in northern Indiana coming for the 16th, 17th, and 18th.
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1: Pork producers say there's still a path forward for a federal fix to California's Proposition 12, despite the issue being left out of the Senate Ag Committee's version of the 2026 Farm Bill. The Senate Ag Committee advanced its farm bill in a 12-11 vote earlier this month, but did not include language addressing Prop 12. According to National Pork Producers Council President Rob Brenneman,
2: we'd like to see those merge and be done in conference, and hopefully we got the fix, and it might be exactly what Save Our Bacon says, but we can be darn close. And we were disappointed that it did not come out of the Senate side.
1: The California law sets housing requirements for breeding pigs and has raised concerns among pork producers about the potential for different production standards from state to state. The pork industry says the House version of the Farm Bill does include a provision addressing Proposition 12.
2: We're sitting there with the true fix in the Farm Bill on the House side. And if we can merge those together in conference and come out with something on the other end.
1: That means the issue could still come up when the full Senate considers the legislation, or later when House and Senate negotiators work to reconcile their two versions. Brenneman says a solution remains a top priority as Congress works toward a new five-year farm bill. I'm Greg Allen.
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0: In the category of luxury logos, what symbol is featured in the logo of a luxury box Rolex? What's the symbol?
1: Eddie.
2: A crown.
0: That's correct. Well, what kind of whale is the largest animal on Earth?
3: Eddie. Lunchbox.
0: You just say it.
3: Blue whale.
0: Okay.
1: Good.
0: You guys doing pretty good?
1: What was the answer?
0: Blue whale.
1: Okay.
0: Okay. All right. Let's see what else we got here. What is sushi traditionally wrapped in?
1: Eddie.
3: Seaweed. Oh.
1: Seaweed.
4: Okay. Rice.
0: Seaweed. All right, Charlie. What do you want?
1: We'll get there.
0: All right, we're going to play easy trivia coming up in just a few minutes. We've got a big show for you. Let's get started now.
5: Bones.
0: And now the iHeart Country premiere. This is Snakeskin Boots with Miranda Lambert and Ella Langley.
6: Once upon another time, when angels were Mulholland Drive, long before she left Los Angeles.

0: All right, easy trivia. The category is animals. It's easy. Eddie, what does a chicken lay?
1: Eggs.
0: Correct. Amy, what does a caterpillar turn into?
2: A butterfly.
0: Correct. Abby, what animal gives us wool?
2: A sheep.
0: Correct. Lunchbox, what African animal has a long trunk?
3: Elephant.
0: Correct. Eddie and Amy both have 4.
2: Yeah, we do.
0: If either one of you two win this, you are the champion.
1: Mm-hmm.
0: Lunchbox 1, Abby 0. Good to see you guys.
3: Hey, I'm still in it.
0: Yeah, so is Abby.
2: You guys
0: are back there. But all right, here we go. If you miss it, you'll hear this sound.
4: You've been boned.
0: Question number 1, Eddie. The category is music. How many strings does a standard acoustic guitar have?
1: 6.
0: Correct.
2: Oof. That would have been difficult.
0: For you?
2: A, B, C, D, E, F.
0: What? What are you doing?
2: Because aren't the strings letters?
0: Yeah, but not like you're doing
2: that. Oh, yeah. Okay.
1: That's the alphabet.
0: Yeah.
3: Good job, Amy.
0: Amy, which boy band sang Bye Bye Bye?
2: NSYNC.

0: Correct. Abby, which artist is most widely known as the King of Pop?
1: Michael Jackson.
0: Correct. Lunchbox, Shake It Off is a hit song by which artist?
2: Taylor Swift.
0: Correct. The next category is Tech Basics.
2: Oh, gosh.
0: Eddie, what does PC stand for?
3: Personal computer.
0: Correct.
2: Wow. Wow.
4: Nice.
2: Dang.
0: Amy, what does AI stand for?
4: Artificial intelligence.
0: Correct. Abby, what does email stand for at its root?
1: Electronic mail.
0: Correct.
4: Oh,
3: wow.
4: Nice.
3: Whoa.
4: Okay.
3: Job, Abby.
4: Wow.
0: Lunchbox, which company owns Instagram?
2: Oh, that's a great question. Man,
0: which company owns Instagram?
2: I'm gonna just go with this, Meta.
0: Correct.
2: Oh man, I didn't know if it was Facebook. Like I didn't know.
0: The answer starts with A. All answers will start with A. Eddie, what's the capital of Georgia?
3: I mean, Atlanta is the obvious one. Is there an Albany, Georgia?
0: Eddie,
3: Albany?
0: What's the capital of Georgia?
3: Atlanta doesn't sound right, man. I feel like there's an Albany, Georgia.
0: Answer?
3: Gosh. Atlanta.
0: Correct.
3: Oh, my God.
0: There is an Albany, Georgia. We've been. But
3: okay, good.
0: Yeah.
3: Let's go. Move on.
0: Albany, New York is the capital of New York.
3: There we go.
0: Amy, the answer starts with A. What long-running singing competition features contestants auditioning for a panel of judges?
4: American Idol.
0: Correct. Abby, what James Cameron movie is about blue aliens living on the planet Pandora and is one of the highest grossing movies of all time?
1: It starts with an A.
0: The answer starts with A. What James Cameron movie is about blue aliens living on the planet Pandora, and is one of the highest grossing movies of all time?
1: Oh.
0: Need an answer?
1: Yeah, I know it.
0: Three, two.
1: Atlas.
0: Yeah.
5: You've been booed.
1: I see them.
0: We
1: don't
0: gotta get someone
1: laugh
0: else
1: at
0: to play.
1: Me. We gotta
3: no one's laughing at me.
4: No one's laughing.
3: Who
4: are you gonna get?
0: I don't know.
3: Pick someone from the street?
0: Like,
3: what are we doing?
0: Yeah, we need to get somebody from the street.
1: Wait.
0: It's just a body in the spot.
2: No, she was close.
3: No, she wasn't. What'd she say?
2: Atlas.
0: It's Avatar.
1: Oh, yeah.
2: So she was close. And she could see them.
0: Yep. Lunchbox, who is the 16th president of the United States who is famous for his beard?
2: For his beard?
0: Who is the 16th president? of the? Well, he's just a body, too. of the United States. The 16th president is famous for his beard. The category is the answer starts with A.
2: Abraham Lincoln?
0: Is that your answer?
2: Yeah. Okay.
0: Correct.
2: Oh, so I thought his number was
4: hat. Who
2: else
4: would it have been? Just who? Who? Yeah.
2: I honestly didn't know him for his beard. I know him for his hat.
4: I know, but
2: sorry.
4: Name another A president that could be the 16th with a beard.
2: Amy, I don't know what president
4: just,
2: he is.
4: Just
0: Amy, you're right. Just let it go. Just let it go.
2: I mean,
0: the category is science.
2: Andrew Garfield?
0: Three remain. Not 16th and is also not
2: But I don't
0: his beard.
2: Know the numbers. Like, I have no idea. Mm-hmm. I don't know what number we're on now.
0: Okay. Science. Eddie.
3: Yeah.
0: What's the center of our solar system?
3: Huh?
0: What's the center of our solar system?
3: Oh, answer doesn't start with A anymore.
4: Oh, yeah,
3: okay.
0: Science.
3: Science. Center of the solar system is the sun.
0: Correct. Oh. Amy, what's the hardest natural substance?
4: Mm-hmm. A diamond.
0: Correct. Lunchbox, at what temperature Celsius does water boil?
2: Wait. Oh, Celsius? Yeah, 212.
4: Gosh.
0: No, 100.
4: That's
5: You've been boned.
3: 212 is Fahrenheit?
4: Yes, yeah. And 100 is Celsius.
0: Well, we're going to have a champion here.
2: Well,
4: oh my
0: Amy
4: gosh.
0: And Eddie are the only two remaining.
2: You guys know I hate science.
0: Here we go.
3: We know that.
0: We don't know that.
2: Yeah, I mean, Miss Beard fits
0: Famous
2: great.
0: Mats. Eddie, are you ready?
3: I'm ready.
0: The category is Famous Mats. What actor played Joey Tribbiani on Friends?
3: Matt LeBlanc.

0: LeBlanc.
1: Correct. Amy, what actor played Jason Bourne in The Bourne Identity?
2: Matt Damon.
1: Correct. The category's abbreviations. Eddie, what does CEO stand for?
0: Chief Executive Officer.
1: Correct. Amy, what does FBI stand for?
2: Federal Bureau of Investigations.
1: Correct. The next category is sports fundamentals.
2: Oh.
1: Eddie, what color card signals a player is sent off in soccer?
0: Red.
1: Correct. Amy, what do you call a score of zero in tennis?
2: Love.
1: Correct. The category is the human body. Eddie, what's the strongest bone in the human body?
0: Jaw.
1: Incorrect. Stupid. Bone him up.
3: You've been boned.
1: Amy, for the win.
2: What is it?
1: Femur. For the win. What's the part of the eye that controls how much light enters it? What's the part of the eye that controls how much light enters it for the championship?
2: The retina.
1: The retina? Incorrect.
0: Yes!
2: I don't know.
1: Iris.
0: Baby. Let's go, baby.
1: Bone her.
2: I just had to guess.
3: You've been boned.
0: We're back, though, Amy.
2: We're back.
1: We're doing three questions, sudden death, buzzing with your answers.
2: Okay.
0: Here we go.
1: Here we go. The category is famous big guys. Question number one. What's the name of the dad on Family Guy?
0: Eddie. Peter.
2: I don't.
0: Peter Griffin.
1: Correct.
2: Oh. Is he big?
0: Yeah, he's a big dude.
2: Okay.
0: Yeah.
1: State capitals.
0: Love them.
1: Buzz in. If Eddie gets this, he is the winner.
0: What's up,
1: Amy, you need to get this to tie.
2: I know.
1: What is the capital of Oregon?
0: Eddie. Eugene.
1: Incorrect. Amy, to tie, what is the capital of Oregon?
2: Well, I don't know a place other than Eugene. Oregon. I've never been there.
1: 5 seconds.
2: I don't know.
1: Answer?
2: I don't know.
1: Salem.
4: Oh.
0: Would have never gotten that.
2: Never in a million years.
0: Nope.
4: Wow.
2: Salem, Oregon.
1: The next category.
0: That's it.
1: You have to get this to tie?
2: Yeah.
1: What?
2: Yeah.
0: I don't know what
1: you said. Hey, yellow card.
0: Oh.
2: That wasn't to you. That was to me. Like, okay.
1: The category is TB.
2: TB what?
1: Category, TB.
2: Okay.
1: Here we go. What supermodel created and hosted...
2: Amy. Tyra Banks.
1: Correct.
4: Wow. So, TB, do you get it now?
2: I get it.
0: Man, I had so many locked and loaded. Tom Brady,
1: tuberculosis.
0: Tampa Bay, tuberculosis.
2: Oh, I was waiting for one disease did Lone Frogs have.
1: The category is... Come on, baby. Fictional siblings.
2: Fictional siblings.
1: Sudden death. One answer wins it all. What are the names of the three kids on The Simpsons?
0: Eddie. Bart, Lisa, and Maggie!
1: Winner.
0: Give it!
1: Winner.
0: Let's go!
1: Winner. Yes!
0: Wow. Dude, I put so much pressure on myself, and it all just went away. Wow! I'm back, baby!
2: Dang, so I was ready close. For Michelle, DJ, and Stephanie.
0: Yeah, I had that loaded, too.
1: Oh, my goodness.
2: Right when you said
1: so
2: it, I was
1: close.
2: Like...
1: close.
2: Oh, God.
1: Eddie is our winner. Wow, he retains his championship. That is... Eddie wins his 14th championship.
0: 14?
2: Good job.
0: I don't have any more fingers and toes for my rings.
1: Wow. Eddie's a champ.
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1: There are three digits that are banned from our Social Security numbers. We'll talk about that. And also, an animal that pees on itself to find love. That's in Fun Fact Friday. Also, the Friday morning dance party is coming up in a little bit as well. We got a big show. Glad you guys are here. Also, don't forget, at Bobby Bones Show, if you want to follow on YouTube. We go live a lot there as well. All right, back in a second.
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7: 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I give it 4 out of 5. I'm Movie Mike, and that's your Movie Report.
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0: we'll talk to artist and songwriter Ryan Hurd next. He has written so many massive songs. What's made him the most money? We'll talk about that next.
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3: Hey, Bobby.

This guy's written so many songs, made so much money writing good songs. I was talking with Ryan Hurd. Now, he's also an artist himself. He had this song that went number one called Chasing After You. But I know, yeah, I know it's a matter of time till you want to. Also, he's written monster songs like Sunrise, Sunburn, Sunset for Luke Bryan. Sunrise, Sunburns. Or Jordan Davis, What My World Spins Around. So I was doing the Bobby Cast with him, and I asked him, okay, what five

0: songs have made you the most money? Here you go. Bobby Bones. This
1: is the Bobby Bones Show. You've written so many songs, so many successful songs for people. If you had to go 1 through 5, the songs that have been the most successful for you lucratively, what would they be? Number one.
2: Heartless.
1: Morgan Wallen and Diplo, Heartless. Why you gotta be so heartless? I know you think it's heartless. You're tearing me apart. Number two.
2: Jordan Davis, What My World Spins Around.

0: I'm not surprised that was a massive song. I'm surprised is it too. Surprised it's that high.
1: Okay, we'll keep going.
0: Okay.
1: There's so many.
0: But there are. There are. I know this makes you uncomfortable. Number
1: Jordan,
0: three.
1: Jordan, I don't know, man. That one, it's...
0: Number three.
1: It's a big one. What If I Never Get Over You?
0: Lady A.
1: Mm-hmm. What if I'm trying?
0: Man, that's still such a good song.
1: It stuck too. Like the ones that make, I hate talking about this.
0: I know, that's why I'm asking you.
1: But like, that's not, anyway, that one, it stayed. People still play it.
0: And I heard it at Walgreens like a week ago, and that's how you know that it's a song that everybody knows.
1: Walgreens has been good to me.
0: Number four.
1: Sunrise, Sunburn, Sunset.
2: Sunrise, Sunburn, Sunset.
0: And the number five most lucrative song written by Ryan Hurd.
1: Only because it's been out the longest.
0: You don't have to justify
1: it. I didn't bring my accountant either.
0: That's okay.
1: Lonely Tonight with Blake Shelton and Ashley Monroe. I'm going to say that one. Even though I don't know, I'm going to say that one. That was a two-way. Some of these other ones are three, four ways, like with writers. That was a two-way, me and Brent Anderson, so I didn't have to split the money as much.
0: You're making excuses for
1: I'm not making excuses.
0: You're making excuses for your success.
1: Okay.
0: That's the humblest thing you could do.
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7: The remains of a Pacific hurricane continue to try and work toward the Hoosier State. I'm Chief Meteorologist Ryan Martin with Hoosier Ag Today's Indiana Farm Forecast. Clouds are going to continue to hold in northern Indiana today, but central and south, I just don't see a whole lot of cloud cover, at least until mid to late afternoon. With the clouds up north, I think we have to leave the door open to maybe a lingering shower or a pop-up shower or two, particularly northwest Indiana, but I just don't look for good coverage across the state until the main body of this front works through, and that's going to mostly be an afternoon, rather evening, overnight, through the day, Friday kind of setup. I still think we have to pencil in 1 to 1.5 inch rainfall totals across a large part of the Hoosier State, 100% coverage, and then we start to clear out Friday night. We are fully dry for the weekend, good sunshine, evaporation ramps up pretty quick underneath high pressure, and then most of next week stays dry and pleasant. I'm meteorologist Ryan Martin.
8: I was putting

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0: And they kept bringing out a DJ, and everybody kept thinking it was Lil Wayne. But I think they just kept waiting for Lil Wayne to come out.
1: Right.
2: It depends on the day, right?
3: Yeah.
2: Like if it's a Saturday, wait a little longer.
0: So you're going just a hard 10:30.
1: Hard 10:30.
0: You?
2: Man, if it's Saturday night and it's Garth Brooks, Pearl Jam, I can go 1 a.m.
0: You're out of your mind.
2: I'll go 1 a.m.
1: No, so
0: there's no chance. You're just sitting there.
2: Yeah, drinking.
1: Okay, then even you're worse. Passed out by 1.
0: If the show is supposed to go on at 9 and they're not on by 10:15, I think I'm walking.
1: Yeah.
2: Dang.
0: It doesn't matter who it is. Also, how rude just to the people that are there that you don't even care about your people.
1: Yeah, what was Lil Wayne's excuse? Did he have to give one or not?
2: You don't give an excuse, right?
3: No, he just gets out there and performs.
0: Yeah, and I don't think you apologize. You just go out and be like, I'm Millie. You ever been to a show where the person came on really late?
1: No, not at all. I mean, there was my daughter or my kids. They were at the Taylor Swift one where it kept getting delayed here because of weather.
0: Mm.
1: And they stayed the entire time and they got home so late. And it was a school night, but that was worth it. But it wasn't Taylor's fault.
0: I saw a story, too, where Rod Stewart's doing his final concert, and then he's retiring. I just don't trust that anybody's doing their final tour, ever.
1: Anymore.
2: But I think he's, like, really, like, can't do it anymore.
0: Doesn't matter. Frankie Valli's not supposed to be touring either, and they're playing a voice singing over him right now.
2: Yeah, he just stands there.
0: George Strait did The Cowboy Rides Away, and he's still playing.
1: He rides away a lot.
2: Alan Jackson, he did his final. Is he coming? You think he's coming back?
0: I think he may do a couple shows. I don't know that for sure. I now don't trust anyone when they say it's their final tour. I'll trust when they're dead, they're not coming back.
1: Mm-hmm. Yeah.
0: And even then, I'm waiting for a hologram. Waiting for a hologram tour.
1: I feel like they try to hang it up, and then they either get an offer that's too good, or they just miss it, because it's what
0: all
1: they know.
0: All they've done their whole life. Yeah, that's a good point. Bobby Bones. And now let's play Phone, Keys, Wallet from Lainey Wilson and John Mayer.

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1: We got a listener on the phone who was called up on stage by a certain artist during a concert. He wants to share that story. It is a tell me something good. We'll do it next here on the Bobby Bones.

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1: with Bobby.
2: Tell me something good.
3: We have Brandon on, who lives in New York. Hey, Brandon.
4: Hey, how are you? Morning, studio.
3: Morning. Tell me something good, man.
4: Something good. So I went to the Brantley Gilbert concert on Saturday with John Morgan, and I did a meet and greet with Brantley Gilbert, and I let him know that I was a Purple Heart recipient, and I was with my daughter and my wife. And during the show, two ladies gave me their front row tickets, not knowing anything about myself. But we ended up in the front row, and Brantley Gilbert actually called me out. He stopped the entire show, did an entire thing, called me out, said thank you, said that all sorts of nice things about the military, and he just didn't have to do that. And I just wanted to give a big shout out to his entire camp because they're just incredible people. John Morgan took pictures with my daughter, gave her a signed set list. She got about 15 guitar picks and a drumstick.
3: Wow, what a story. I mean, I think everybody did great there. So how did you got those front row seats and those women gave them to you without knowing that you were a Purple Heart recipient?
4: Yes, I had the sixth row seats already, and I think something happened with the two women, and they seemed a little upset, not with me, but just in general. Something happened, and they walked out and said, here's my front row seats. Go take those. I'm leaving. And I was like, whoa.
3: Oh, wow. Okay. Hold on. Two women got so mad at something, they just left,
5: and they got in a fight.
3: Were they fighting with each other?
4: I honestly don't know, but there was front row and it was the aisle seats. It was the best, literally the best seats in the entire house.
5: See, because one time at a concert, my friend got in a fight with her husband because of Riley Green on stage.
3: What?
5: Because my friend was like, I think he had too much to drink, and she was like going crazy about how hot Riley Green was. And they got in a fight, and it was really bad. So, like, I'm just saying, fights happen at concerts.
3: Yeah, but in the front row, they don't.
6: No,
3: you don't leave your front row seats.
5: Well, wow. They had second row.
3: Sixth.
5: No, I'm saying my friends, they
3: but
5: were
3: they didn't
5: front.
3: Leave. That's what I'm saying. You don't leave if your seats are that good.
5: The husband did.
3: Oh, she stayed. Well, hey, Brandon, on many levels, yeah, Brantley's awesome. John Morgan's great. That's so nice. They were able to do that for you and your family. And also to you, like, we appreciate your service as well. I don't know how much you talk about it in general, but I'm not going to ask any questions that feels invasive at all. But I really appreciate you, and thank you so much for serving.
4: Absolutely. Thank you, guys. I appreciate it.
3: All right, there he is, Brandon. So he gets to tell me something good. Brantley, John Morgan, and the women who maybe got in a fight and gave up their front row seats to Brandon.
5: Yes.
3: All right, there you go. That's what it's all about.
0: That was Tell Me Something Good. Coming up.
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3: The Friday morning dance party will put you in a better mood. I will play Alan Jackson, Travis Tritt, Brooks and Dunn. We'll do a little Terry Clark. I got a dance party coming up next here on the Bobby Bones Show.
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0: This story comes to us from Manassas, Virginia. A man was driving his motorcycle going 75 in a 25 when he got pulled over. Police said, "Hey, man, what are you doing?" And he was speeding. Why?
1: Probably he had diarrhea, or he's going to get food, or he's running from the law, and he admits he's running from the law, and they're like, "Oh, you're the one we want." It's one of those.
0: Hit it, Ray.
2: I was moving a little quick, wasn't I?
3: Yeah, way too quick.
2: I was trying to hit the McDonald's breakfast. I didn't have socks on. I was brushing. I woke up late.
3: Wow, I can see you were rushing. 72, it's way too fast.
2: I was doing 72.
3: Do you got the registration, please?
4: Oh, my.
5: What are they stops?
1: Had to be one of the three.
4: 10:30.
5: 10:30 is the time?
4: 11,
0: yeah.
1: Yeah.
5: It's tough.
1: That's tough. You're right. Okay.
0: I'm Lunchbox. That's your Bonehead Story of the Day.
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0: Yay! The first three digits of your social security number cannot be...
1: 000?
0: Incorrect.
2: 911.
0: Incorrect.
2: Oh.
0: The first three digits of your social security number cannot be...
1: 666.
0: Correct.
3: Oh, because of the double.
0: It's banned.
1: Yeah, you don't want that.
0: There you go. That's my first one. Amy, you're up.
3: People who travel to see the vibrant leaf colors of fall are called...
0: money wasters.
3: You know, this is the time of year where they come out.
0: Okay.
1: Oh.
3: Leaf peepers.
1: That's creepy.
0: That's weird. That feels dirty.
1: I'm a peeper.
0: I'm a leaf peeper.
3: Leaf peepers.
0: Show me your leaf. I'm here to peep.
3: They'll often travel great distances to capture photos and videos of fall splendor.

0: wander. Popular destinations include New York, New Mexico, and Aspen.
1: It is beautiful. When the leaves turn.
0: Are you a peeper?
2: I just don't want to be called peeper for any reason.
1: I wouldn't call myself that, Amy.
2: When an inmate on death row is executed, the official cause of death on their death certificate is homicide.
1: Oh, somebody
2: they were killed.
0: Really?
3: Yeah. Really?
1: Crazy.
0: Not death by execution or?
2: No, actually not. Homicide would be it.
0: Is the person that injects them the
1: are they the killer?
3: Is it has their name listed next to it as
2: killer?
3: Guys,
2: I got a fun fact here. I don't have all the context around it.
0: Oh.
2: That's my fun. That's not that fun, but you get it. Lunchbox?
3: Benjamin Harrison was the first president to have electricity in the White House, and once he got an electrical shock from a flipper, so he'd leave the lights on at night because he was scared to turn them off.
1: I bet that was scary back then. You know,
2: electricity's new. You also got shocked.
1: Yeah.
2: Don't want that again.
1: Somebody probably died from that.
2: I mean, you don't want to touch a stove twice. Once it burns you, you don't touch it again.
1: Yeah.
2: If it's on. Yeah. All right, Eddie.
1: So male goats, they pee on their own heads and beards and front legs to attract women when they're in heat.
2: How do they pee on their own heads?
1: I Googled this because I want
0: on each other.
1: No. Themselves. So they stand, picture them on four legs. And they pee so hard, and they duck their head down. Dude, I had the same question.
2: They build up the pressure, but they hang their head low, so it hits them in the face.
1: They literally pee on their face.
2: We should try that.
1: No, we're good.
3: I'm all right.
2: The 14 stadiums in America with the highest capacity are all college football stadiums. It takes until you get to the 15th stadium to be an NFL stadium.
1: Wow.
2: And then that's the one in New Jersey, which is where the Giants and the Jets play.
1: Meadowlands?
2: But the MetLife Stadium.
1: Oh, MetLife, yeah.
2: Yeah. The biggest 14, not pro, all college.
0: Wow. So does that mean college football is bigger than the NFL?
2: No, not particularly.
0: Oh. Just curious. I didn't know. But no. What do you think?
2: No.
0: No.
1: I would have guessed an NFL stadium. Just
2: in the top 15 or
1: yeah,
2: so?
1: Yeah, yeah.
2: The world's smallest mammal is a bumblebee bat. They're 29 to 33 millimeters in length. I don't even know what that is. Mm-hmm.
1: But it's a bat, not a
0: pretty
1: bee.
0: Pretty tiny.
2: And they only weigh 2 grams. I would assume it's pretty tiny, yeah. I mean, I would assume it's not smallest. Massive. It's the smallest mammal in the world.
0: Right.
2: Yeah. What the heck? All right, there you go. Fun Fact Friday. Fun Fact.

0: Coming up,
1: let's go
0: on the Bobby Bones Show.
2: They're shaming a celebrity because of how much they pay their babysitter. I'll tell you who the celebrity is and how much they're paying next.
3: Bobby Bones. Woo.
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1: I saw a story where Andy Cohen is being ridiculed because he only pays his babysitter $30 an hour.
2: Ooh, that's pretty good.
3: Why is he being ridiculed?
1: Because he's rich and famous.
2: So?
3: Okay.
2: Yeah, so what?
4: Who cares?
3: We all still pay. I mean, he goes and pays the same price for gas, too.
1: Oh, no, we should raise that as well. Well, my point is there's no dynamic pricing just because you're rich or
3: exactly.
1: famous.
3: Exactly. Yeah, yeah.
1: Right? Concert tickets. You want to go to Morgan Wallen? Dynamic pricing. They're going to raise the prices.
2: But do babysitters do that? Like, do they look at like, all right, I'm going to go to Eddie's house and babysit his kids. He has no money, so I'm going to charge him this. I'm going to go to Andy Cohen's house.
1: It would be a more qualified babysitter you'd pay more for. Like a babysitter that was possibly a nurse or understands CPR. Like all those skills allow you to charge more for it. But he went on his show, Andy Cohen Live, and said he pays $30 an hour for two kids. Babysitter comes, and then the internet went crazy.
2: Good for him.
1: The thing is, maybe the babysitter, maybe they don't know he's famous.
2: Yeah.
1: They don't know he's rich.
2: Ooh, when you walk up to the house, though,
3: I'm sure they can tell.
1: New York apartment, though. Maybe.
3: I mean,
4: it's probably
3: nice.
2: A top floor?
4: Yeah.
1: The national average babysitting rate in the United States, take a guess.
3: $20.
2: 15.
1: 26, 24.
3: Wow.
2: That's the average.
1: So he's just slightly above average.
2: Yeah.
1: I'm surprised he does not hire an elevated babysitter. For me, it wasn't that he only pays $30.
3: $30 is elevated.
1: No. If the national average is 26, 24, it's not that elevated.
3: It's up.
1: $4, like 13% or something. I'm surprised he doesn't pay someone who has all of those skills that's a nurse or that has been a teacher that charges more because they have more experience and more education. I think my biggest surprise is he doesn't purposefully seek out someone that was possibly like a child nurse.
2: Is it because he's gay? Like
1: that what?
2: If I was in charge of finding a babysitter for my kid, I'd probably just be like, give me the cheapest. But my wife doesn't. My wife's like, no, we need a really good qualified one. But as a guy, I'm kind of cool with just like, that's $10. Great. Give me the deal.
1: So what is his sexuality matter?
2: Two dudes. They're making the decision, right? Is he married?
3: Yeah, I think.
1: Is he?
2: So like two dudes making the decision, they're probably like, hey, cheap babysitter, let's let it rip.
1: Oh, so they're just dude now.
2: right, that's what I'm saying.
1: So by the way, two children, so I was a bit wrong with my information. Two children's $29.87 an hour. So he pays right at the average.
3: Oh gosh, so he's not married.
1: I know he has a new dude. I saw him step out on the carpet on my Instagram.
2: Oh really?
1: Yeah, a couple weeks ago. Yeah, so I don't know.
3: He's been in a relationship with some guy for about a year.
1: Yeah.
2: I'm just saying my wife is more particular with our kids than I am. So I'm thinking like if a dude made the decision, let's go for the cheap babysitter.
1: My surprise is that he just isn't seeking out someone, though, that has the credentials to charge more. But you can't charge people more just because they're rich or famous,
2: yeah.
1: like across the board. Yeah. Get your Bobby Bones on. Get Bobby Bones.

0: tell me something good.
1: A 5-year-old girl stood in the rain to raise money for a cause close to her heart. 5 years old. Amy will tell us this story. It's a good one. Next, in our segment called Tell Me Something Good.
2: Yeah. Get your Bobby Bones on.
3: It's Bobby Bones.
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1: Cody Johnson reflects on making something of himself.
2: 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I think I might have been like the only guy that just said, I'm going somewhere. And I didn't know how, I didn't know what, but I'm kind of an anomaly.

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1: Dava Cummings held a lemonade stand to fundraise for veterans because her dad served in the Army. She's only 5 years old, and this is her second year doing it. Only problem is, on year two, there was a lot of rain, but she didn't let that stop her. She opened up her lemonade stand in the rain and doubled her donations from last year. And donations are still coming in because the story's spreading since she braved it in the rain.
2: Yeah, she can have all my money. If I drive by and see a kid at a lemonade stand in the rain raising money for a good cause, have all my money. I'll be back. I'm going to go to the bank and get more money, and I'm going to bring you more money.
1: Yeah, she's specifically benefiting Honor Flight Syracuse. They work with veterans, and again, donations are still coming in after the stand even closed, which I think is super cool.
2: That's a good one. That's what it's all about.
3: That was Tell Me Something Good.

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1: we talked about concert tickets, why they're expensive, and we had a listener that went to a Garth Brooks concert and called in and gave us a full review. 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

0: I have my birthday coming up on October 2nd, and I was wondering if I could get a shout-out because I listen, on my way to school, I listen to your show with my dad and sister. So I was wondering if I could get a shout-out, and I've heard it from you guys before. So I hope you hear my message, and I'm turning 12. Bye.
1: Irie, we heard it. Happy birthday. I hope it's the greatest birthday that you ever had, and I hope you have a great day at school. Thank you for calling us. Hey. A song that we premiered this morning. It was an iHeartCountry world premiere, Snakeskin Boots, from Miranda Lambert and Ella Langley here on The Bobby Bones Show.
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1: All right, hit it.
2: My daughter is 12, and she tried out for a play, and she's in choir, and she tried out for a solo, and she didn't make any cuts, unfortunately, and she's really good. I was wondering what advice or classes you would recommend for her. She's kind of sad and definitely loves music, and she sings all around the house. Love you guys. Big fan. Bye.
1: What advice would you give?
3: I don't know that I have anything for her specifically.
1: No, don't give up. No, the greatest singers went on all these shows and didn't get picked. I mean, you can go Maren Morris, Hillary Scott from Lady A. They all went on American Idol or The Voice. Morgan Wallen went on The Voice.
3: Oh, and because got cut they early got rejected on. And yeah, then they didn't give up. I mean, yeah, that feels encouraging. I guess I was just thinking of literally my daughter last week telling me that she now wants to be a singer.
1: Oh.
3: And
4: and what'd you tell her?
3: We need to focus on the work we have.
1: Oh, so, wow. That, wow. I don't like that advice.
4: Interesting.
1: For this caller.
3: Yeah. I know, but there's not, it's not, like, I don't want to be a dream crusher, but it's not possible.
1: To your...
3: To my daughter.
1: But you also didn't want your son wrestling.
3: But that's not, well that's because he's
1: what's
3: an excellent runner.
1: What's possible, though?
3: Okay, but... All right, you see Cardi B in concert once doesn't mean you're going to be Cardi B. Okay, so that's sort of the trajectory of that. Mm-hmm. So we need to focus on a career and what we're going to do with our lives. Now, I guess it's just truly how good is this person?
1: So what I would do is I would just encourage her to keep going. If she's only 12 years old, she physically isn't even to where her voice will get her. Not the same as a boy whose voice changes from this to this.
3: Yeah, that's true.
1: But... you still have some room to grow at 12 years old. Just have her keep singing. I don't know, like, classes. Let her be disappointed is the first thing. Like, never try to talk anyone out of their disappointment. Always walk with someone through their disappointment. I'm sure that sucks. You didn't get anything. You're 12. You auditioned. That, you're super vulnerable when you audition for anything. And then you don't get it. So it's okay to be disappointed. And ask her specifically what she'd like to get better at. And then if you can't afford like a lesson, a lot of people can't, you can find specific things on YouTube to walk you through and teach you very, very specific parts of vocal or acting or stage presence. Do that. And then just keep going. Just keep going because everybody great was told no so many times. Unless you're Amy's daughter, then stop immediately.
3: Oh, no. I guess that's why I, in this moment, didn't feel equipped to...

0: say anything because I was instantly thinking about how I just crushed my daughter's dream. You know, like those are the times where you're like, why do I even give advice to anybody? I know nothing.
1: And I think that's what makes you great at giving advice.
0: But that's just me in this moment. Catch me on another day and I might have been like, all right, here's what you do. But I just, parenting's hard.
1: Yeah. Celebrate the little wins with your daughter. Find out exactly what she wants to work on. Help her work on that. Encourage her. Let her be the person that says she doesn't want to do it anymore. Unless yours just kind of came out of nowhere with your daughter. I get it.
0: Yeah, and she's not 12. She's
1: there you go.
0: 19 and starting towards a career.
1: There you have it.
0: So
1: great. Okay, thank you. Call us anytime. 877-77-BOBBY.
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1: 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All right, that's coming up too.
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1: My name is Erica. My son, Kaysen, is a patient at Shriners Children's. My oldest called me and said, Kaysen got burnt. I said, how bad is it? He wouldn't answer me. Before we could see Kaysen, the trauma doctor came in and said he needs to go to Shriners.
2: To survive a burn injury and to return to life unafraid and full of joy and be who you're supposed to be is what we strive to deliver to our patients. His injury was a big injury, and I think a testament to the care that we provide. He's fully functional. He's riding his dirt bike, doing all of the things that you would want him to do. I can't think of another system that has the impact on pediatric patients that Shriners Children's does.
3: I wouldn't do anything else.
4: We're just so thankful that Kaysen is still here, because things can change in the blink of an eye.
1: Go online right now to loveshriners.org. What?
5: There's a 74-year-old that had the wrong leg amputated during surgery.
6: Oh, no.
7: How do they do this?
6: So now I have no legs.
5: Now she has no legs.
6: Is she?
5: Yeah, she went to the hospital to amputate one leg. They amputated the wrong leg first and then had to go and amputate the other leg, obviously.
8: Oh.
5: It is for sure a medical error. Hit that from WTOL11 Toledo.
9: 74-year-old Sharon Jax went to a hospital in Marietta, that's southwest Ohio, last September to have her right leg removed below the knee. But according to the lawsuit, she woke up to find her left leg missing. Her attorney says the correct leg had even been marked before surgery. The hospital says its own review found the mistake was avoidable and that operating room procedures were not followed, adding those involved are no longer in their positions and new safety training is in place.
5: When I had to have ankle surgery, and we're talking about a minor ankle surgery, where they had to go in and put cadaver cartilage in place of a hole, so nothing like this. I went in, they said, point to the leg with the ankle. I put my finger on the leg. They said, great. They marked that leg. They said, point to the leg again. I pointed again. They said, I confirm it's the mark. They said, point to the leg again, and I pointed again, and they put a wrap on that leg. They said, point to the leg again to prove that we put the wrap on the correct leg.
8: Mm.
5: I did 4 points. They continued to check. There was a mark. There was a wrap. There was everything, so they wouldn't work on the wrong ankle. How do you not do that when you're amputating a leg? That is insane. What do you mean you messed up? Do you just go in and go, I'm not sure, Sean. Flip a coin.
10: Pick one.
8: Ugh.
5: If for any reason you're not 100% sure, you go, hold up, maybe we don't do this surgery now. And there has to be multiple people that mess up. She lost a leg.
10: That's terrible.
5: A whole leg.
6: Yeah, that's crazy.
10: I wonder what the lawsuit is. Like, does she get the hospital named after her? Something.
8: I mean, millions.
6: Well, I would rather have money than a
5: for
6: hospital.
5: Sure money. For sure a lot of money. And the thing is, she's not going to spend it, really. Not much of it. She can die in 15 years, if not before that. She's 75 years old, 74, 75.
10: That is terrible.
5: That's a bad one.
10: Man.
5: I just don't know how you can mess that up. If it's like, hey, this happened in India, I go like, I get it. I've never been to India, but I figure stuff like that happens every Tuesday or something. They do guess a leg.
11: Bones.
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0: We do have the Friday morning dance party coming up. We do have Tell Me Something Good coming up. And in the next segment, the guys are freaking out because Amy's taking a date to Morgan's wedding party that's happening this weekend. She says she's not. They say she is. We'll talk about it next.
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3: I'm John Perlick with Mayor Sharon Tucker's office. Fort Wayne is in a strong financial position as the mayor and city controller Pat Roller recently announced the proposed 2027 budget for the city of Fort Wayne. However, recent legislative changes will continue to be phased in over the next few years, creating significant uncertainty on future revenues. The proposed budget calls for a continuation of the commitment to neighborhood infrastructure projects with a planned investment of $42 million led by the Public Works Division. Investments in capital projects through Parks and Recreation will total $4.3 million. The police department will have its 71st recruit class, while the fire department will have its 100th recruit class. The community development division will feature continued priorities such as neighborhoods, connectivity, housing, safety, and economic growth. More details on the budget can be found at cityoffortwayne.org.
4: Questions about youth?
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2: Hey, Bobby.
3: Morgan, who used to work here, her wedding party is tomorrow. Word around town is you got a date.
4: Yep.
2: No.
3: You're taking a date to Morgan's party?
2: No. I'm going with somebody, but they're invited.
3: These guys.
2: I know. Bobby, you would have my... Bobby will have my back when he understands the
3: story.
2: Why
3: do you keep saying my name? Something feels weird.
2: I feel like you're the only person, because I've been listening to them.
3: It's a talk of the town.
2: Yeah, berate me.
3: What?
2: Berate me?
5: What have we said to you?
4: No, we were excited for you. How did you guys get together? How did you guys decide you're going?
3: Let's do this. Around the room, Eddie, what's your version of this before I let Amy finish? Go.
6: Yeah, my version is she was casually talking to someone, and I asked. I said, hey, are you taking someone? Because, I mean, I didn't RSVP, and it'd be maybe having a plus one, you're not taking anyone.
3: She could take you.
6: Right, I thought about that would be a good option, and then she was like, I'm taking someone.
2: No, that's not what I said.
3: Oh, did you gasp like that?
6: And I went, what?
3: Okay.
6: And then I said, oh, it's a friend of yours, like a girlfriend? She's like, no, it's a guy. And that's what I did.
3: Okay, Lunchbox?
4: Yeah, and so I walked up on the conversation, and she's like, oh, you know, and she said his name. I was like, I don't know that. And she goes, well, we were in the same... We went out a couple weeks ago with a group, and we were in the same group, and then we decided we're going to go to the wedding together. I'm like, oh, so you guys talked about it that night? And she goes, no, he slid into my DMs.
2: No, that's not how I said it.
4: And I was like, whoa. And then she said, so are you guys just meeting there? Is he picking you up? She goes, we'll probably ride in an Uber together. And I'm like, what? Like, the fact that they didn't have each other's number, that they slid into DMs to arrange this, yelled, date.
3: So that's their version of the story. Mm-hmm. What happened?
2: They have both taken liberties with the story,
3: Really. Yes.
4: Did he slide into your DMs?
2: Yeah.
3: It's Amy's turn. She has the talking
2: the
3: stick.
2: Slide.
3: Okay. Go ahead. So what happened?
2: Yes. A couple of weeks ago, he was like, I don't know if I'm going to Morgan's wedding.
3: Do I know this guy?
2: I didn't know he was even friends with Morgan. But they were close.
3: I don't know if I thought
2: they would know him or Lunchbox at least, because he acted like he had met Lunchbox.
4: Maybe when I see him, I'll recognize
3: him. He's a man about town. He doesn't know who he meets.
4: That's true.
2: Exactly.
4: I meet a lot of people.
2: Exactly. So I don't know that you ever met him, because I had never met him.
3: You're acting nervous right now.
2: You're acting nervous and weird. Up on me.
3: That happens every day, though. So anyway, continue. I'm going to block them out.
2: Thank you for blocking them out.
3: Go ahead.
2: So then he wasn't sure if he was going to go. So then when he DM'd, he's like, hey, I'm going to Morgan's wedding now. Save me a seat, because I'm coming alone.
3: Save me a seat means I'd like to sit by you.
2: No. It's not that.
3: As a dude, save me a seat means I would prefer to sit by you.
4: That's a flirt.
2: I understand where he's coming from, because I was going to be arriving alone, and I felt weird about that. So he was going to be arriving alone. He felt weird about that. So perfect. I'll save him a seat. So then I replied back, and I was like, well, I'm going alone if you want to just go together, because that's better. And he was like, oh,
3: bold.
2: Down. But it's not being bold, because it's just a friend.
3: Okay. If it were just a friend,
2: it is 100%
3: you would just save
2: just
3: him a seat.
2: Friend.
4: Correct.
2: No, I don't want to go by myself.
3: You're going to know most everybody there.
2: I don't.
3: That's
2: still
3: true.
2: Arriving by yourself, that's not fun.
3: When do you care about that?
4: Yeah.
2: I don't know. Let me think how many weddings I've arrived to by myself.
3: This is not a wedding. This is a wedding party. They've already been married.
4: Yeah, and no one is going to notice you walking in that barn by yourself. Nobody.
2: Okay.
4: Not a soul.
2: I have felt weird about going by myself this entire time, and I didn't RSVP for
3: a
2: plus
3: one.
2: It's not a date. We're friends. I'm Bobby. I'm looking at you straight in
3: the
2: eyeballs.
3: Why do you keep calling me Bobby?
6: This is so weird.
3: It's so weird. You're acting weird.
2: Why are you acting
3: also,
2: weird?
3: I don't care if it's
2: Why
3: a date.
2: Are you acting?
3: I think that's
2: it's
3: good.
2: Not a
3: okay.
2: date.
3: Are you... Unequivocally, going out with a guy. There's no chance it could be a date after?
2: Unequivocally.
3: Is there a chance?
2: It is not a date. There's not a chance it's a date.
6: Could you think it's a date?
3: Correct.
2: No.
3: If I were a dude.
4: Wow.
3: And I said, hey, save me a seat flirting. And they said, hey, why don't we just go together? I'm thinking, date.
2: No.
3: Oh, okay.
2: I can tell you off air why it's not a date, but I'm not telling you.
3: His wife doesn't know?
2: What?
3: Oh, I don't know. I don't know who it is.
6: Wait, he doesn't like girls.
3: Okay, that's two.
6: Yeah.
2: If he was gay, I would tell y'all right now, he's gay.
3: Okay, but he's not.
2: I don't think so.
3: Okay, Lunchbox is raising his hand. I appreciate that. Go ahead.
4: So, Amy, there is no chance that this could lead to future things after the wedding.
2: Correct.
3: You're saying that
4: you will never
3: line in the sand.
4: Never date him.
2: Line in the sand. I'm saying this is not a date, nor has it been.
3: She's going politician.

0: I don't even want to press you on it. I don't want to press you on it. Not anymore. No, I just wanted to ask. These guys are running around like they have hot goss. They're like, we got the gossip.
1: Hey,
0: Amy's got a date.
1: You heard what we heard. Didn't you kind of jump to that too?
0: Can you show me his Instagram profile? Let me see who it is.
2: Yeah.
0: Let me see if I know him.
3: And don't you think when she says they DM'd, he didn't even have her number.
2: That's because we had just met 2 weeks before. Right. We have several mutual friends, but we had never met.
0: Also, if you want to go on a date with somebody, that's amazing.
3: It's great.
1: We support you, Amy. Always.
2: It's not
3: we'll cheers you at the wedding.
0: Is it weird that we had this conversation on the air because he
2: might
0: hear it?
2: Green jacket.
1: Green jacket. He's a Masters winner.
0: I don't know him.
1: It's Tiger Woods.
0: How would I know? Yeah, I don't. Is this his profile?
2: Uh-huh.
0: I don't know him.
1: Ah, interesting.
0: I don't know him at all. I thought maybe he like worked here or something.
1: But Amy, you thought that we all knew him? You thought that?
2: I could have. When I met him and he was talking about knowing Morgan, he acted like he had met Lunchbox. But maybe I have that wrong. Maybe he just like threw. Or maybe it was at an event he was at with Morgan. Maybe he didn't. They just met casually. It's not like I was picturing them hanging out. But
0: well,
2: I guess
0: hope
2: they
0: you
2: didn't.
0: Have a great time.
1: Yeah, have fun.
0: And I hope that you don't need to save the seat because you're going together. And if it's not a date, still have fun with a friend.
3: So are you Ubering to his house? Or are you driving?
2: Nope. He's going to come to mine and we're Ubering from there.
3: Oh, my gosh. My God. The Uber's picking you up
0: he's
3: at one
0: driving
3: location?
0: Yeah. His car to your house.
2: Because of the... Because
0: so then he gets back late at night to your house.
3: That's perfect.
2: Exactly. Uber.
3: After drinking.
2: My
3: after
2: house
3: drinking.
2: Is the... From where he lives to my house, he's further out that way. My house makes sense.
0: Have fun.
2: Guess what? We have other mutual friends that... We may all meet up
0: have
2: after
0: fun.
2: The wedding.
0: Who cares?
2: I know.
0: Have fun.
1: Yes, have fun.
3: So wait, you're going to go out to other places with him after the wedding?
2: I mean, maybe with our other friends.
1: I love it. Because Amy, live your life.
0: Live your life. Just live your life. Just update us on Monday or Tuesday.
2: I'm sure everyone here will have stories.
3: I'll just have it. I will be... Watch it.
1: Be careful about Devil's Elbow, though, on the way back.
0: Yeah, Ray said there's a turn going into Morgan's wedding party that you could have a crash and die.
1: Mm-hmm.
0: Yeah, Devil's Elbow. The Bobby Bones Show. And now let's play Corey Kent. Here is This Heart.

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1: With Bobby.
2: Tell me something good.
3: We have Brandon on who lives in New York. Hey, Brandon.
4: Hey, how are you? Morning, studio.
5: Morning.
3: Tell me something good, man.
4: Something good. So I went to the Brantley Gilbert concert on Saturday with John Morgan. And I did a meet and greet with Brantley Gilbert. And I let him know that I was a Purple Heart recipient. And I was with my daughter and my wife. And during the show, two ladies gave me their front row tickets, not knowing anything about myself. But we ended up in the front row, and Brantley Gilbert actually called me out. He stopped the entire show, did an entire thing, called me out, said thank you, said that all sorts of nice things about the military, and he just didn't have to do that. And I just wanted to give a big shout-out to his entire camp because they're just incredible people. John Morgan took pictures with my daughter, gave her a signed set list. She got about 15 guitar picks and a drumstick.
3: Wow, what a story. I mean, I think everybody did great there. So how did you get those front row seats, and those women gave them to you without knowing that you were a Purple Heart recipient?
4: Yes, I had the sixth row seats already, and I think something happened with the two women, and they seemed a little upset, not with me, but just in general. Something happened, and they walked out and said, here's my front row seats. Go take those. I'm leaving. And I was like, whoa. Oh, wow. Okay.
3: Hold on. Two women?

0: got so mad at something, they just left.
1: Maybe
0: and they were
1: they
0: in the,
1: got in a fight. Were they
0: fighting with each other?
2: I honestly don't know, but there was front row and it was the aisle seats. It was the best, literally the best seats in the entire house.
1: See, because one time at a concert, my friend got in a fight with her husband because of Riley Green on stage.
3: What?
1: Because my friend was like, I think he had too much to drink and she was like going crazy about how hot Riley Green was. And they got in a fight and it was really bad. So like, I'm just saying, fights happen at concerts.
0: Yeah, but in the front row, they don't.
3: No,
0: you don't leave
3: your
0: front row seats.
1: Well, wow. They had second row.
0: Sixth.
1: No, I'm saying my friends, they
0: but
1: were
0: they didn't
1: front.
0: Leave. That's what I'm saying. You don't leave if your seats are that good.
1: The husband did.
0: Oh, she stayed. Well, hey, Brandon, on many levels, yeah, Brantley's awesome. John Morgan's great. That's so nice. They were able to do that for you and your family. And also to you, like, we appreciate your service as well. I don't know how much you talk about it in general, but I'm not going to ask any questions that feels invasive at all. But I really appreciate you and thank you so much for serving.
2: Absolutely. Thank you, guys. I appreciate it.
0: All right, there he is, Brandon. So he gets to tell me something good. Brantley, John Morgan, and the women who maybe got in a fight and gave up their front row seats to Brandon.
1: Yes.
0: All right, there you go. That's what it's all about.
4: That was Tell Me Something Good. Coming up.
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0: The Friday morning dance party will put you in a better mood. I will play Alan Jackson, Travis Tritt, Brooks and Dunn. We'll do a little Terry Clark. I got a dance party coming up next here on the Bobby Bones Show.

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3: 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Mixing it up. 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
2: Yeah. Coming up next.
3: We're going to play easy trivia. Let's loosen up a little bit. What Pixar movie was released in 2009 about a 78-year-old man who traveled in his house equipped with balloons?
4: Up.
3: Up. Yeah, good. Who is the best-selling female artist of all time, known for songs like a Prayer and Vogue?
5: Madonna.
3: Madonna. Madonna, good. In Rugrats, who's the main character?
4: Stewie.
3: That's always trying to carry a screwdriver in their diaper?
5: Chucky.
3: Tommy Pickles.
5: That's weird. Okay. He has a screwdriver in his diaper?
3: I don't know, man. Easy trivia. We're going to play that coming up next.
6: Let's go. Get your bones on. Get your Bobby bones on.
5: Instagram teen accounts come with automatic protections that limit who can contact teens, the content they can see, and the time they spend on the app. Learn more about teen accounts and Instagram's ongoing work to protect teens online at Instagram.com/teen accounts.
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2: Bobby Bones.
3: Yeah. All right, easy trivia. The category is animals. It's easy. Eddie, what does a chicken lay?
4: Eggs.
3: Correct. Amy, what does a caterpillar turn into?
5: A butterfly.
3: Correct. Abby, what animal gives us wool?
5: A sheep.
3: Correct. Lunchbox, what African animal has a long trunk?
4: Elephant.
3: Correct. Eddie and Amy both have four.
5: Yeah, we do.
3: If either one of you two win this, you are the champion.
6: Mm-hmm.
3: Lunchbox one, Abby zero. Good to see you guys.
4: Hey, I'm still in it.
3: Yeah, so is Abby.
5: Yeah.
3: You guys are back there. But all right, here we go. If you miss it, you'll hear this sound.
1: You've been boned.
3: Question number one, Eddie. The category is music. How many strings does a standard acoustic guitar have?
6: Six.
3: Correct.
5: Oof. That would have been difficult.
3: For you?
5: A, B, C, D, E, F.
3: What? What are you doing?
5: Because aren't that? The strings letters?
3: Yeah, but not like you're doing them.
5: Oh, okay. Yeah.
6: That's the alphabet.
3: Yeah.
4: Good job, Amy.
3: Amy, which boy band sang Bye Bye Bye?
5: NSYNC.
3: Correct. Abby, which artist is most widely known as the King of Pop?
5: Michael Jackson.
3: Correct. Lunchbox, Shake It Off is a hit song by which artist?
4: Taylor Swift.
3: Correct. The next category is tech basics.
4: Oh, gosh.
3: Eddie, what does PC stand for?
6: Personal computer.
3: Correct.
4: Wow. Wow.
5: Nice.
4: Dang.
3: Amy, what does AI stand for?
5: Artificial intelligence.
3: Correct. Abby, what does email stand for at its root?
5: Electronic mail.
3: Correct.
5: Okay. Oh,
6: wow.
5: Nice.
6: Whoa.
5: Okay.
6: Job,
5: wow.
3: Lunchbox, which company owns Instagram?
4: Oh, that's a great question. Ah, man.
3: Which company owns Instagram?
4: I'm gonna just go with this. Meta.
3: Correct.
4: Oh, man. I didn't know if it was Facebook. Like, I didn't know.
3: The answer starts with A. All answers will start with A. Eddie, what's the capital of Georgia?
6: I mean, Atlanta is the obvious one. But is there an Albany, Georgia?
3: Eddie, what's the capital of Georgia?
6: Atlanta doesn't sound right, man. I feel like there's an Albany, Georgia.
3: Answer?
6: Gosh. Atlanta.
3: Correct.
6: Oh, my God.
3: There is an Albany, Georgia. We've been. But
6: okay, good.
3: Yeah.
6: Let's go. Move on.
3: Albany, New York is the capital of New York.
6: There we go.
3: Amy, the answer starts with A. What long-running singing competition features contestants auditioning for a panel of judges?
5: American Idol.
3: Correct. Abby, what James Cameron movie is about blue aliens living on the planet Pandora and is one of the highest grossing movies of all time?
5: It starts with an A.
3: The answer starts with A. What James Cameron movie is about blue aliens living on the planet Pandora

0: one of the highest grossing movies of all time?
1: Oh.
0: Need an answer?
1: Yeah, I know it.
0: Three, two.
1: Atlas. God.
2: You've been booed.
1: I see them.
0: We gotta get someone else to play.
1: Don't laugh at me. No one's laughing at it.
3: No one's laughing.
1: Who are you gonna get?
0: I don't know.
3: Pick someone from the street.
1: Random?
0: What are we doing? Yeah, we need to get somebody from the street. Wait. It's just a body in the spot.
4: No, she was close.
3: No, she wasn't. What'd she
4: Atlas?
3: Say?
4: Atlas.
0: It's Avatar.
1: Oh, yeah.
4: So she was close. And she could see them.
0: Yep. Lunchbox, who is the 16th president of the United States who is famous for his beard?
4: For his beard?
0: Who is the 16th president? of the United States. The 16th president is famous for his beard. The category is the answer starts with A.
4: Abraham Lincoln?
0: Is that your answer?
4: Yeah. Okay.
0: Correct.
4: Oh, so I thought his number
1: was
4: his hat.
1: Who else would it have been? Just who? Who?
4: Yeah. I honestly didn't know him for his beard. I know him for his hat.
1: I know, but name another A president that could be the 16th. With a beard.
4: Amy, I don't know what president he is.
1: You're right.
0: Just let it go. Just let it go. The category is science.
4: Andrew Garfield?
0: Three remain. Not 16th and is also not.
4: But I don't know the numbers. Like, I have no idea. Mm-hmm. I don't know what number we're on now. Okay.
0: Science. Eddie.
3: Yeah.
0: What's the center of our solar system? What's the center of our solar system?
3: Oh, answer doesn't start with A anymore.
1: Oh, yeah.
3: Okay.
0: Science.
3: Science. Center of the solar system is the sun.
0: Correct. Oh. Amy, what's the hardest natural substance?
1: A diamond.
0: Correct. Lunchbox, at what temperature Celsius does water boil?
4: Wait. Oh. Celsius? Yeah, 212.
0: No, 100.
2: You've been booed.
3: 212 is Fahrenheit?
1: Yes, yeah. And 100 is Celsius.
0: Well, we're going to have a champion here.
1: Well, oh my gosh.
0: Amy and Eddie are the only two remaining.
4: You guys know I hate science.
0: Here we go.
3: We know that.
0: We don't know that.
4: Yeah, I mean, Miss Beard,
0: famous
4: grade.
0: Mats. Eddie, are you ready?
3: I'm ready.
0: The category is famous Mats. What actor played Joey Tribbiani on Friends?
3: Matt LeBlanc.
0: Correct. Amy, what actor played Jason Bourne in The Bourne Identity?
1: Matt Damon.
0: Correct. The category is abbreviations. Eddie, what does CEO stand for?
3: Chief Executive Officer.
0: Correct. Amy, what does FBI stand for?
1: Federal Bureau of Investigations.
0: Correct. The next category is sports fundamentals.
1: Oh.
0: Eddie, what color card signals a player is sent off in soccer?
3: Red.
0: Correct. Amy, what do you call a score of 0 in tennis?
1: Love.
0: Correct. The category is the human body. Eddie, what's the strongest bone in the human body?
3: Jaw.
0: Incorrect. Bone them up.
2: You've been booed.
0: Amy, for the win.
1: What is it?
0: Femur. Yes. For the win. What's the part of the eye that controls how much light enters it? What's the part of the eye that controls how much light enters it for the championship?
1: The retina.
0: The retina? Incorrect.
3: Yes!
1: I don't know.
0: Iris.
3: Baby. Let's go, baby.
0: Bone her.
1: I just had to guess.
2: You've been booed.
3: We're back, though, Amy.
1: We're back.
0: We're doing three questions, sudden death, buzzing with your answers.
1: Okay.
3: Here we go.
0: Here we go. The category is famous big guys. Question number one. What's the name of the dad on Family Guy?
3: Eddie. Peter. Peter Griffin.
0: Correct.
1: Oh. Is he big?
3: Yeah, he's a big dude.
1: Okay. Yeah.
0: State capitals.
3: Love them.
0: Buzz in. If Eddie gets this, he is the winner.
3: What's up,
0: Amy, you need to get this to tie.
1: I know.
0: What is the capital of Oregon?
3: Eddie. Eugene.
0: Incorrect. Amy, to tie. What is the capital of Oregon?
1: Well, I don't know a place other than Eugene. Oregon. I've never been there.
0: 5 seconds.
1: I don't know.

0: Answer?
1: I don't know.
0: Salem.
2: Oh.
3: Would have never gotten that.
1: Never in a million years. Nope.
2: Wow.
1: Salem, Oregon.
0: The next category. You have to get this to tie. What?
1: Yeah.
3: I don't know what
0: hey,
3: she said.
0: Hey, yellow card.
1: Oh. That wasn't to you. That was to me. Like, okay.
0: The category is TB.
1: TB what?
3: Wait till he.
0: That's
3: let
0: the
3: him talk.
0: Category TB.
1: Okay.
0: Here we go. What supermodel created and hosted
1: Amy. Tyra Banks.
0: Correct.
2: Wow. Wow. So TB, do you get it now?
1: I get it.
3: Man, I had so many locked and loaded. Tom Brady, Tampa Bay, tuberculosis.
1: Oh, I was waiting for what disease did lawn frogs have?
0: The category is fictional siblings.
1: Fictional siblings.
0: Sudden death. One answer wins it all. What are the names of the three kids on The Simpsons?
3: Eddie. Bart, Lisa, and Maggie!
0: Winner.
3: Give it!
0: Winner.
3: Wow.
0: Wow.
3: Dude, I put so much pressure on myself, and it all just went away. Wow. I'm back, baby.
1: Dang, so I was ready close. For Michelle, DJ, and Stephanie.
3: Yeah, I had that loaded, too.
0: Oh, my goodness.
1: Right when you said
0: so
1: it, I was like,
0: close.
1: Oh, God.
0: Eddie is our winner. Wow, he retains his championship. That is Eddie wins his 14th championship.
3: 14?
1: Good job.
3: I don't have any more fingers and toes for my rings.
0: Wow. Eddie's a champ.
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12: Yay!
13: The first three digits of your social security number cannot be...
14: 000?
13: Incorrect.
15: 911.
13: Incorrect.
15: Oh.
13: The first three digits of your social security number cannot be...
14: 666.
13: Correct.
12: Oh,
13: it's banned.
14: Yeah, you don't want that.
13: There you go. That's my first one. Amy, you're up.
12: People who travel to see the vibrant leaf colors of fall are called...
13: money wasters.
12: You know, this is the time of year where they come out.
13: Okay.
14: Oh.
12: Leaf peepers.
14: That's creepy.
13: That's weird. That feels dirty.
14: I'm a peeper.
13: I'm a leaf peeper.
14: Leaf peeper.
13: Show me your leaf. I'm here to peep.
12: They'll often travel great distances to capture photos and videos of fall splendor.
13: Mm.
12: Popular destinations include New York, New Mexico, and Aspen.
14: It is beautiful. When the leaves turn.
12: Are you a peeper?
13: I just don't want to be called peeper for any reason.
14: I wouldn't call myself that, Amy.
12: You're like peeper.
13: When an inmate on death row is executed, the official cause of death on their death certificate is homicide.
14: Oh, somebody
13: they were killed.
12: Really?
13: Yeah.
15: Really?
14: Crazy.
13: Mm-hmm.
12: Not death by execution or?
13: No, actually not. Homicide would be it.
12: Is the person that injects them the
14: are they the killer?
15: Is it their name listed next to it as
13: guys,
15: killer?
13: I got a fun fact here. I don't have all the context around it.
12: Oh.
13: That's my fun. That's not that fun, but you get it. Lunchbox?
15: Benjamin Harrison was the first president to have electricity in the White House, and once he got an electrical shock from a flipper, so he'd leave the lights on at night because he was scared to turn them off.
14: I bet that was scary back then. You know,
13: electricity's new. You also got shocked.
14: Yeah.
13: Don't want that again.
14: Somebody probably died from that.
13: I mean, you don't want to touch a stove twice. Once it burns you, you don't touch it again.
14: Yeah.
13: If it's on. Yeah. All right, Eddie.
14: So male goats, they pee on their own heads and beards and front legs to attract women when they're in heat.
13: How do they pee on their own heads?
14: I Googled this because I want
12: on each other.
14: No. Themselves. So they stand, picture them on four legs. And they pee so hard, and they duck their head down. Dude, I had the same question.
13: They build
14: question.
13: Up the pressure, but they hang their head low, so it hits them in the head, face.
14: They literally That's pee the on their face.
13: We should try that.
14: No, we're good.
15: I'm all right.
13: The 14 stadiums in America with the highest capacity are all college football stadiums. It takes until you get to the 15th stadium to be an NFL stadium.
14: Wow.
13: And then that's the one in... New Jersey, which is where the Giants and the Jets play.
14: Meadowlands?
13: But the MetLife Stadium.
14: Oh, MetLife, yeah.
13: Yeah. The biggest 14, not pro, all college.
14: Wow.
12: So does that mean college?

0: college football is bigger than the NFL?
1: No, not particularly.
0: Oh. Just curious. I didn't know. But what do you think?
1: No.
0: No.
2: I would have guessed an NFL stadium. Just
1: in the top 15 or
2: yeah,
1: so?
2: Yeah.
1: The world's smallest mammal is a bumblebee bat. They're 29 to 33 millimeters in length. I don't even know what that is. Mm-hmm.
2: But it's a bat, not a
0: pretty
2: bee.
0: Pretty tiny.
1: And they only weigh 2 grams. I would assume it's pretty tiny, yeah. I mean, I would assume it's not smallest. Massive. It's the smallest mammal in the world.
0: Right.
1: Yeah. What the heck? All right, there you go. Fun Fact Friday.
3: Fun Fact Friday.
4: Yay! Coming up. 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
1: A 5-year-old girl stood in the rain to raise money for a cause close to her heart. 5 years old. Amy will tell us this story. It's a good one. Next, in our segment called Tell Me Something Good.
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Hello, Friday morning. I'm Angie Nash. Welcome to almost the weekend. Man, I've had a rough start this morning. Just kicked off your commercial-free hour to get your workday started. 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

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Where are we?

0: 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Hello. Who's this?
1: It's Lakin.
0: Lakin? Is this my friend Lakin?
1: Yeah.
0: Lakin! All right, Lakin, based on the clue I gave you at 10 o'clock today, where are we?
1: The Fort Wayne Airport.
0: No, not the Fort Wayne Airport, but that is a good guess. It was a treat to talk to you, and you can try back at 11.
1: All right, thank you.
0: Bye, Lakin. 11 o'clock and 1 o'clock today, I'm going to give you another clue for where are we. Then you get to choose your tickets, Tracy Lawrence or Cedar Point Hollow Weekends, US 93.3.

0: 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The DeKalb County Free Fall Fair is in full swing. Music last night. We'll be up there tonight. Jared Neiman takes the stage tonight. Last year I was up there on stage with these guys. It's Lone Star on US 93.3.
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3: He's a ranch hand in a pinch, man. 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

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Riley Green's a judge on The Voice, or coach on The Voice, this year, and man, it's savage. Kelly Clarkson made a steal, and immediately after that, they started

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0: 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They're shutting down all the splash pads for the season this weekend. I believe Sunday's the last day. Not like the weather's going to be amazing, but if you want to get one last run through.
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1: US 93.3 Fort Wayne's At Work Country Station. That's John Party. And if you thought the cowboy hats we had last week for the John Party show were cute, wait till you see the cowboy hats we have for tomorrow for the Bullpen Plaza Party, the PBR at the Coliseum. These ones are even cuter, and you can get yours tomorrow.

0: 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Hello, Friday. I'm Angie Nash. Welcome to the Country Club. Today, I have probably the most famous person that's ever been in the Country Club, Marcus Mass, professional bull rider. Thank you. I know you're busy this weekend, so thank you for giving me some time today.
1: Hey, thanks for having me.

0: Nation. Do you hear that music? That's Bonanza. I don't know if you're familiar with that show or not. Marcus Mast is here with me. We're talking everything PBR because for the first time ever, the PBR is in town, coming to Fort Wayne. And tomorrow is the day. Tomorrow's the big deal. Tomorrow's the Bullpen Plaza party happening outside. Oh my gosh, there's going to be barbecue. There's going to be whiskey. I mean, not that I'm sure you guys probably don't drink before you ride, but I don't know.
1: I believe they're even going to have a band out there playing.
0: Yes. Oh my gosh. She's Riley Lynn. The band is Riley Lynn Music.
1: It.
0: Oh my gosh. She's so good. She's so good. She is such a bad A on stage, but then also she's hilarious. Like, she's so funny and like very cool to hang out with. So it's going to be a really fun time.
1: Oh yeah.
0: But Marcus, this is about you. Riley was in earlier this week. This is all about you. So we're talking about PBR and I'm learning along just as patiently as you can be. So I appreciate you, Marcus. So talk to me. The biggest thing I wanted clarification on, because since we've started doing this event, since we've been talking about it, people talk to me, they say to me, are you going to be at that rodeo? Are you going to that rodeo? And I'm like, I don't think they're the same thing, but are they the same thing?
1: No, you know, there's a big difference between a rodeo and a PBR. PBR stands for the Professional Bull Riders. So, I mean, this is a strictly bull riding event.
0: Yeah.
1: Rodeo has your saddle bronc riding, your bareback bronc ride, your bareback riding, the steer wrestling, tied on roping, the bell racing, all that stuff.
0: And all that takes place in one night.
1: Yep. And that's your full rodeo.
0: Yeah.
1: That's what's considered a rodeo. This is the PBR. This is just strictly bull riding.
0: Now, I don't know if you'll say this, so I'll say this. The main event at the rodeo, I mean, the headliner is always the bull riding. So now you have your whole own bull riding thing, right?
1: Yep. And us as riders, we ain't got to wait and watch all the other events till we get to do what we love to do. So makes it better for us this way.
0: That's so real, too, isn't it?
1: And it makes it better for the fans because they can have bull riding all night long.
0: Yeah, absolutely. So how old were you when you got into this?
1: I got on my first bull when I was 16, and I started going pretty regular when I was about 17 and a half.
0: How did you come to your first bull?
1: I started going with one of my good friends to rodeos, and actually it was bull riding. Bull riding's that I went to begin with, and I figured I got to try it. And now we're only like 14 years down the road, and we're still trying it.
0: That's crazy. That's awesome. All right, Marcus Mast is going to hang out for a bit longer, and we're going to talk all about the PBR. Also, the Bullpen Plaza party. Make sure you pop out to that tomorrow. But Marcus Mast is here in the Country Club. We are US 93.3.
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0: US 93.3 Fort Wayne's At Work Country Station. I'm Angie Nash here in the Country Club with Marcus Mast, and he's in town for the PBR. For the first time ever, the Coliseum is hosting a professional bull riders competition. Now, what is the bag like when you win something like that? Is it called a bag or a purse, or what do you win?
1: Like most people call it a purse. Yeah. There's $20,000 in the pot. So
0: for this game?
1: To win it, tomorrow night will probably pay anywhere from $6,000 to $7,000, maybe up to $7,500. All depends how many guys stay on their bull.
0: Oh my gosh! Okay, so on an average night, say there are 10 riders, how many stay on their bull for the full 8 seconds?
1: Out of 10 riders, there might not be a whole lot. Yeah. Might be one or two.
0: What's going through your mind in those?

0: was 8 seconds because that's what you have to, that's the ride. That's the ride. 8 seconds, right?
1: Right.
0: Like,
1: yep.
0: The 8 second ride.
1: There's a, most of the times, if there's something going through your mind, you're probably going to fall off. But I did have an episode a couple weeks ago where I was trying to get a bull to stand up a little bit better for me. He was kind of wadded up a little bit.
0: And
1: I was talking to one of the bullfighters to try and get him to stand up, and he asked me a question, and I kind of nodded my head as I said, yeah, I'll get him to step up. And the guy popping the gate thought I was nodding my head for him to open it, so he opened it. And that ride, the whole time I was thinking to myself, I never nodded for the gate. And I rode him. I won the round on him. So
0: nice. Give me a high five. Awesome, man.
1: Me and the gate guy kind of made a joke out of it. Maybe he's just going to start opening it whenever he feels like I'm ready. So.
0: He knows better than you do. He's got it. The gate guy's got it. I have to imagine that in something like that, you feel like when you're on a roller coaster and you're like, I don't know if I'm strapped in yet.
1: Right,
0: and then
1: right.
0: Just like, you're gone.
1: It's the longest 8 seconds of your life, that's for sure, but. It'll be the shortest 8 seconds of your life if you start thinking about it, because you're probably going to hit the ground.
0: Pretty quickly, too.
1: Yeah.
0: Huh?
1: Oh, yeah.
0: When we come back, I want to talk about, because you mentioned, I think, bullfighters. When we come back, I want to talk about what we'll see this weekend at the Coliseum. What are some things that you can expect to see at the bull riding contest here in Fort Wayne for the first time? Is it called contest? Match? Game?
1: We're calling it an event.
0: An event!
1: I don't know.
0: Your event. 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

0: US 93.3 Fort Wayne's At Work Country Station. I'm Angie Nash here in the Country Club with Marcus Mast. He is going to be riding in the PBR at the Coliseum, which is tomorrow. The Bullpen Plaza Party starts at 5 o'clock tomorrow. There's going to be some riders there. Riley Lynn is going to be there. You know, I'm such a fan. There's going to be barbecue, bourbon. It's going to be a good time.
1: Oh, yeah.
0: Oh, yeah. Mechanical Bull is going to be there as well. So that's going to be a good time, but I know our time is short. So let me ask you, what can we expect? What can we expect tomorrow from when we walk into the Coliseum until we leave to the Coliseum, leave for the night? What can we expect to see tomorrow?
1: Hopefully a lot of great bull rides for first off.
0: Yeah.
1: You'll have your funny man there, rodeo entertainer or whatever you want to call him, clown.
0: Yeah.
1: Keep guys hopping and pumping on their edge of their seat.
0: Yeah.
1: And, you'll be able to watch the bullfighters. A lot of times bullfighters play around with them bulls a little bit and try to show off a little bit here and there throughout the night. But most of all, hopefully a lot of great rides and hopefully the good Lord keeps everybody safe.
0: Do you know where you are in the lineup tomorrow?
1: Yeah, I think I'll be out about 15th.
0: 15th, okay.
1: In the first section. Everybody tomorrow night's going to be getting on two bulls, and I think I'm about 15th or 16th in the first round, and then the second round I'm right down towards the end.
0: So. We definitely want to see you ride. It's going to be amazing. You can get everything you need to know right now at us93.3fm.com. Our website has

0: the information about the PBR event at the Coliseum and also the Bullpen Plaza Party, which is happening tomorrow. That's free, open to the public. Marcus, thank you for being here. I appreciate it.
1: Hey, thanks for having me.
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1: 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Looking at the same old.
0: Today. 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

0: US 93.3 Fort Wayne's At Work Country Station. I'm Angie Nash here in the Country Club, wrapping it up with my new friend Marcus Mass from the PBR. Thanks for hanging out with me. This has been so much fun. I've learned so much, and you're really fun. You're my first bull rider person, so I didn't know if you were going to be kind of manly mean. I don't know how to explain that, but
1: I mean, I guess I can be mean if you want me to, but I don't like being that way.
0: You're an absolute treat, Marcus. But I do want to ask you: is there smack talk in bull riding? And if so, what is it? What is a smack talk in bull riding?
1: Yeah, I mean, there's most of the times we kind of make little jabs at each other. Just, man, it keeps us all on our toes and keeps us having fun.
0: I always say, if I haven't gently bullied you, we're not real friends.

0: friends.
1: Right, right. I mean, we don't do it a lot, and we don't talk bad stuff about each other.
0: Yeah, yeah, yeah.
1: Say some one of our good friends draws a bull that everybody wants to get on or everybody loves to get on, we might give him a little bit of a hard time and ask him how he gets lucky enough to draw the practice bull.
0: Do you have a favorite bull?
1: Put a little pressure on him.
0: Do you have a favorite bull?
1: Yes and no. Yeah. I like to think I like every bull, but there's always some that stand out a little bit more than in everything else. And
0: They're just as much of rock stars as you are. These bulls are just as famous, like just as important to the organization as you guys are.
1: Sure. I mean, these bulls get bred to do this, and they're absolute athletes just like we are.
0: So. Yeah, yeah, absolutely, man. Thank you so much for this. This has been really good. I wish I could keep you all day, but they said I'm only allowed to have you for my 1 hour, and then I got to let go. But thank you for being here. This has been a good time, and we'll see you tomorrow at the Coliseum for the PBR. Tickets still available.

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I'm Angie Nash. I give you a clue at 10, 11, and 1 o'clock every day. 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

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Harrison, where are we? 260-483-9393.

0: Hello, US 93.3. Who's this?
1: Ricky. Can I ask what the first clue was again?
0: The first clue was visit Fort Wayne. The second clue is spins. And your final clue, Harrison. Ricky.
1: Is it the Grand Wayne Center?
0: No, it is not the Grand Wayne Center, but that's a good guess. I'll tell you where it is. Are you ready? I mean, you're not going to win, but do you want to know?
1: Yeah, I know. Yeah, I'm ready.
0: It's the Pinwheel Public Art Statue.
1: Oh, my gosh. Yep.
0: I know. Listen, Ricky, promise me you won't give up and we'll play again next week.
1: I won't give up. I listen to you every day, all day long in my warehouse.
0: Oh, yeah. That's what I like to hear, Ricky. All right. Well, you have a good rest of your weekend and we'll talk next week.
1: All right. Thank you. You too.
0: Bye-bye. 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
2: 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Currently paying a 20-cent negative basis versus the November futures for soybeans delivered all the way through the fall now. Call with questions 574-566-2113. What started as a mixed bag in the marketplace today has mostly turned all red. Soybeans leading the decline down double digits as we're getting a little turnaround Tuesday on Wednesday kind of action following the stocks report. Yesterday, the stocks were negative on the corn side. The market's still trying to digest those extra corn stocks that are out there. Corn's down about a nickel or so today. But focus is now going to change to the October WASDE. What's the crop size going to be? We're going to get some private estimates here to finish this week and go into next week. The market's going to be looking at those relatively closely. All right, weather is going to be interesting as well. We've got the remains of Polo still trying to move through the eastern part of the U.S. tomorrow. Some significant rains in Indiana, then dry. I'm Ryan Martin.
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It's Friday, and that's enough to celebrate. 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

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Everything's coming up perfect for Tucker Wetmore. He's dating Ella Langley. He's got a new song. This is it. This is Who Told You That on US 93.3 News from Tucker Wetmore.

yesterday. It was embargoed until midnight, so I'm very excited to finally play it for you. This is from Miranda Lambert and Ella Langley. The new song is called Snakeskin Boots, and it's your new at 2 on US 93.3.

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High school football tonight includes the Totem Pole game over at Northside against Southside. Snyder is at Northrop and Lewers is at Dwenger. 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
1: I was all but 22, I think, at the time. 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

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Good afternoon. Happy Friday to you. I'm Rennie Alomar. A lot of things to get to today. A lot of winning. Coming up in 6 minutes, Comets tickets. Comets season tickets also up for grabs. You're going to get qualified for those if you win. 410 Nico Moon tickets. 530 Weird Al tickets. 610 PBR tickets. Yeah, like I said.

0: 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I'm Randy Alomar. 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
1: 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It was risk off headed to the weekend with some harvest pressure and limited news. Down 4.5 at the close on D.

0: corn, 497 and three quarters. March and nickel and a quarter off at 511 and a half. 5 3/4 down, November beans, 1278 and a quarter. Up a quarter on December wheat, squeaking out a higher close, 683. December live cattle, 221.47, down 170. December lean hogs up $1.20, 70.12. I'm Andy Eubank. Who's your ag today? Indiana's Farm Network.
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It is the 2nd of October. That means we have got a brand new artist of the month. It is Mitchell Tenpenny. On our website, you can win this. 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Two tickets to one of his shows, November 13th, Bloomington, Illinois. 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
1: That's John Party on US 93.3. We were at the Memorial Coliseum last Thursday. For him, we're going to be at the Coliseum tomorrow for the PBR and the pre-party. Don't forget about that. 4 o'clock right in front. 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

0: Last Night E3, Nico Moon coming to the Clyde Theater October 15th. I've got your tickets. Coming up in 6 minutes after the brand new Graylin James, Water at a Wedding. Win these tickets from us, all right? Good luck. 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

0: 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That's Graylin James, Water at a Wedding. 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

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Weather looking really, really nice for the weekend. Sunny skies. 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Looking good for the PBR pre-party tomorrow in front of the Coliseum at 4 o'clock. 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

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We're inside your 4:30 commercial-free hour for your ride home. A lot of sports fans are heartbroken over the past couple days. The Cubs are no longer in the pennant chase.

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We're right in the middle of your 4:30 commercial free hour for your ride home. Can I just say that I'm thankful for Bluffton Road to be 100% completely done now with the construction, because I just feel like it's been going on for at least a year. It might have been in two separate areas, but still.

US 93.3. Coming up on Weird Al Tickets, that is after Shaboozy and Jelly with Amen. Weird Al Tickets, he's going to be at the Coliseum on the 15th. It's coming up in what, like 2 weeks? 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

0: 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It is 5:30, and it's time for Weird Al Yankovic tickets. If you want to see Weird Al sing his funny songs October 15th at the Memorial Coliseum, text this keyword. It is songs, S-O-N-G-S. 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

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A lot of big football games tonight. We'll see if East Noble, East Side, and Bluffton can remain undefeated. But you've got, Snyder, Northrop, the Bishops playing one another tonight. Should be fun. 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
12: 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I'm going to give you clues to Where Are We. 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

0: 93.3. A lot of crazy news stories these days. You heard the one about the girl that was supposed to be put to death on death row. They tried and she didn't die, right? That's a crazy one. And another one that we just heard today, a lady in Ohio was supposed to have one leg amputated, but they got the wrong leg. How do you do that?
1: Playing a rodeo in Montana tonight. She's 2,000 miles away.

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1: 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Yeah, probably. 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

0: US 93.3, come on by the pre-party tomorrow at the PBR. It's going to be awesome. We'll have the open bar. We'll have the food. All kinds of just great barbecue stuff. And we'll have the Mechanical Bull from Knockin' Boots. Weather's going to be awesome. It's right in front of the Coliseum. 4 o'clock tomorrow. Oh, we got your free cowboy hats.
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A lot of you are probably just parking now for the high school football games tonight. There's some good ones this evening. The weather is going to cooperate for us, so keep the umbrellas inside the car. That's a plus, right? Might want to take a blanket or two, though. 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
1: 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I'm going to give you clues to Where Are We. 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Do you want to see Tracy Lawrence? Cedar Point Halloween Weekends. It's completely up to you, but you have to figure out Where Are We. 10, 11, and 1 o'clock every day this week. 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
3: 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And tears in her eyes. Waterproof makeup ain't made for a breakup. On a Saturday night, then I say, how you been? 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Funny how seeing you once after a few months gets you like that, right back to

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